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0: If you like it, then we love it, and we play it right here on WELZ, the Delta's Groove. 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The lights are on, the stands are packed, and it's time for Cowboy football. Your Humphreys County Board of Supervisors, James Bankhead, Naylon Lee, Woodrow Johnson, Delrick Henderson, and Reggie Pinkston are proud to stand behind our Humphreys County High School Cowboys this season. From the first day of school to the final touchdown, let's show the Delta what Cowboy pride is all about. Humphreys County, we ride together, we win together.
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5: Here's your Belzona and Humphreys County weather forecast from WELZ, the Delta's Groove. Partly cloudy tonight with a stray shower or thunderstorm possible, a low of 78, winds from the southwest at 5 to 10 miles per hour. Tomorrow, generally sunny despite a few afternoon clouds, a stray shower or thunderstorm is possible, and a high of 101 with a heat index of 110. And tomorrow night, partly cloudy with a low of 77, winds light and variable. 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

0: From midnight to Brooklyn to all over the Central Delta, you've got us, WELZ, the Delta's groove. 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
1: Here's your Belzona and Humphreys County weather forecast from WELZ, the Delta's groove. Partly cloudy tonight with a stray shower or thunderstorm possible, a low of 78, winds from the southwest at 5 to 10 miles per hour. Tomorrow, generally sunny despite a few afternoon clouds, a stray shower or thunderstorm is possible, and a high of 101 with a heat index of 110. And tomorrow night, partly cloudy with a low of 77, winds light and variable. 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
5: Here's your Belzona and Humphreys County weather forecast from WELZ, the Delta's groove. Partly cloudy tonight with a stray shower or thunderstorm possible, a low of 78, winds from the southwest at 5 to 10 miles per hour. Tomorrow, generally sunny despite a few afternoon clouds, a stray shower or thunderstorm is possible and a high of 101 with a heat index of 110. And tomorrow night, partly cloudy with a low of 77, winds light and variable. 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
5: Here's your Belzona and Humphreys County weather forecast from WELZ, the Delta's Groove. Partly cloudy tonight with a stray shower or thunderstorm possible, a low of 78, with winds from the southwest at 5 to 10 miles per hour. Tomorrow, generally sunny despite a few afternoon clouds, a stray shower or thunderstorm is possible, and a high of 101 with a heat index of 110. And tomorrow night, partly cloudy with a low of 77, winds light and variable. 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
1: 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When you're thinking about buying a new device, it's worth considering that very carefully. There's a constant pressure to upgrade, that endless upsell to bigger and faster. But frankly, bigger and faster isn't always better. So maybe it's time for some rigorous and skeptical thinking. How much speed do you really need? And will that extra performance really make a difference? Maybe start thinking about the kind of work you do. How much of it gets done on that device? Can it be upgraded? Or some of the work better handled on a different device? Above all, ignore the sales talk as you realistically consider whether you'd actually get more done with the purchase. The answer could save you a lot of money. With Soundbites, I'm Alan Davidson for CBS News.
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4: Here's your Belzona and Humphreys County weather forecast from WELZ, The Delta's Groove. Partly cloudy tonight with a stray shower or thunderstorm possible, a low of 78, with winds from the southwest at 5 to 10 miles per hour. Tomorrow, generally sunny despite a few afternoon clouds, a stray shower or thunderstorm is possible and a high of 101 with a heat index of 110. And tomorrow night, partly cloudy with a low of 77, winds light and variable. 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

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The lights are on, the stands are packed, and it's time for Cowboy football. 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Humphreys County, we ride together, we win together. 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
3: Here's your Belzona and Humphreys County weather forecast from WELZ, the Delta's groove. Partly cloudy tonight with a stray shower or thunderstorm possible, a low of 78, winds from the southwest at 5 to 10 miles per hour. Tomorrow, generally sunny despite a few afternoon clouds, a stray shower or thunderstorm is possible and a high of 101 with a heat index of 110. And tomorrow night, partly cloudy with a low of 77, winds light and variable. 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
4: Here's your Belzona and Humphreys County weather forecast from WELZ, the Delta's Groove. Partly cloudy tonight with a stray shower or thunderstorm possible, a low of 78, winds from the southwest at 5 to 10 miles per hour. Tomorrow, generally sunny despite a few afternoon clouds, a stray shower or thunderstorm is possible, and a high of 101 with a heat index of 110. And tomorrow night, partly cloudy with a low of 77, winds light and variable. 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
6: Here's your Belzona and Humphreys County weather forecast from WELZ, the Delta's groove. Partly cloudy tonight with a stray shower or thunderstorm possible, a low of 78, with winds from the southwest at 5 to 10 miles per hour. Tomorrow, generally sunny despite a few afternoon clouds, a stray shower or thunderstorm is possible, and a high of 101 with a heat index of 110. And tomorrow night, partly cloudy with a low of 77, winds light and variable. 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
2: Here's your Belzona and Humphreys County weather forecast from WELZ, the Delta's Groove. Partly cloudy tonight with a stray shower or thunderstorm possible, a low of 78, winds from the southwest at 5 to 10 miles per hour. Tomorrow, generally sunny despite a few afternoon clouds, a stray shower or thunderstorm is possible, and a high of 101 with a heat index of 110. And tomorrow night, partly cloudy with a low of 77, winds light and variable. 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

0: You're listening to WELZ, the Delta's Groove. And one thing we are is local, locally owned and operated. That's why we're on all over town. Does your business have us on? Let us know.
1: Ford CEO is closely watching talks on a new USMCA trade deal. This is Jeff Gilbert with the Car Chronicles. The current renegotiation of the deal will determine trade relations between the U.S., Canada, and Mexico, which was once set up as essentially one market.
2: An improved USMCA could be a great opportunity for the industry and for Ford.
1: Ford CEO Jim Farley's concern is that car makers like his that produce vehicles in the U.S., Canada, and Mexico could actually end up paying more than Asian imports.
2: They have incredibly strong local supply chains like steel and aluminum. They have much weaker currencies, in some cases 40-year lows, and they have a modest 15% tariff. Even some of our domestic competitors import from those locations, and they have huge advantages.
1: President Trump declined to approve a renewal of the existing USMCA treaty, citing what he called U.S. trade deficits with Canada and Mexico. With the Car Chronicles, I'm Jeff Gilbert.
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6: Here's your Belzona and Humphreys County weather forecast from WELZ, The Delta's Groove. Partly cloudy tonight with a stray shower or thunderstorm possible, a low of 78, winds from the southwest at 5 to 10 miles per hour. Tomorrow, generally sunny despite a few afternoon clouds, a stray shower or thunderstorm is possible, and a high of 101 with a heat index of 110. And tomorrow night, partly cloudy with a low of 77, winds light and variable. 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
1: I was born and raised down in Alabama on a farm way back up in the woods. I was so ragged that folks used to call me Patches. Papa used to tease me about it, cause deep down inside he was hurt cause he'd done all he could. My papa was a great old man. I can see him with a shovel in his hand. See, education he never had. He did wonders when the times got bad. The little money from the crops he raised.

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So I told Mama I was gonna quit school, but she said that was Daddy's strictest rule.

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1: I've heard people say that too much of anything is not good for you, baby. 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As many times as we've loved and we've shared love and made love, it doesn't seem to me like it's enough. 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
1: 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A lot of people worry about violence in video games, and there's been some speculation that it could lead to real-world violence. And while the games themselves may not lead to violence, the communities around them could. Dr. Cynthia Miller-Idris is director of American University's Polarization and Extremism Research and Innovation Lab.
2: Research has shown that violence in video games doesn't correlate with violence in the real world and is not something we really have to worry about that much. But what we do have to worry about with games are the in-game chats, live chat features with other human beings that are rife with misogyny, racism, homophobic bullying, all kinds of contents that are just kind of cultural norms in those spaces.
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1: So when are you going to check that thing off your to-do list?
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0: From midnight to Brooklyn to all over the Central Delta, you've got us, WELZ, the Delta's groove. 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
1: Think before you spend. This is Soundbites, and I'm Alan Davidson. Faster, faster. But when is fast fast enough? When you're thinking about buying a new device, it's worth considering that very carefully. There's a constant pressure to upgrade, that endless upsell to bigger and faster. But frankly, bigger and faster isn't always better. So maybe it's time for some rigorous and skeptical thinking. How much speed do you really need? And will that extra performance really make a difference? Maybe start thinking about the kind of work you do. How much of it gets done on that device? Can it be upgraded? Or some of the work better handled on a different device? Above all, ignore the sales talk as you realistically consider whether you'd actually get more done with the purchase. The answer could save you a lot of money. With Soundbites, I'm Alan Davidson for CBS News.
0: 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So grab your seat at the field, wear your school colors, and let's make some noise for the Rebels.
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0: time for Cowboy Football. 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From the first day of school to the final touchdown, let's show the Delta what Cowboy Pride is all about. Humphreys County, we ride together, we win together.
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1: 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A lot of people worry about violence in video games, and there's been some speculation that it could lead to real-world violence. And while the games themselves may not lead to violence, the communities around them could. 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
2: Research has shown that violence in video games doesn't correlate with violence in the real world and is not something we really have to worry about that much. But what we do have to worry about with games are the in-game chats, live chat features with other human beings that are rife with misogyny, racism, homophobic bullying, all kinds of contents that are just kind of cultural norms in those spaces.
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0: from Jaketown to Louise and all that's in between. 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We've got Reverend Allen every weekday morning from 6 a.m. to 9 a.m. right here on WELZ, the Delta's Groove. The lights are on, the stands are packed, and it's time for Cowboy football. Your Humphreys County Board of Supervisors, James Bankhead, Naylon Lee, Woodrow Johnson, Delrick Henderson, and Reggie Pinkston are proud to stand behind our Humphreys County High School Cowboys this season. 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
1: Think before you spend. 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When you're thinking about buying a new device, it's worth considering that very carefully. There's a constant pressure to upgrade, that endless upsell to bigger and faster. But frankly, bigger and faster isn't always better. So maybe it's time for some rigorous and skeptical thinking. How much speed do you really need? And will that extra performance really make a difference? Maybe start thinking about the kind of work you do. How much of it gets done on that device? Can it be upgraded? Or some of the work better handled on a different device? Above all, ignore the sales talk as you realistically consider whether you'd actually get more done with the purchase. The answer could save you a lot of money. With Soundbites, I'm Alan Davidson for CBS News.
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0: 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That's why we're on all over town. Does your business have us on? 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
1: 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The H-2A visa program has been plagued by serious delays and regulatory challenges, which have disrupted agricultural operations in Mississippi and around the country. Congressman Trent Kelly told us there aren't enough local workers available.
2: I'm very supportive of making sure that we have legal immigrants who are here on visas, work visas, to plant our crops and harvest our crops and do all those things that our farmers need. And the red tape and bureaucracy is just so great to get those workers in here right now.
1: In May, Senator Cindy Hyde-Smith urged the U.S. Department of Labor to improve its handling of the H-2A visa program. That's your Sunrise Ag Report. I'm Kelly Bennett with the SuperTalk AgriNews Network.
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Good morning, guys. Almost good morning, great, I guess. Here we are. Good morning, my brothers, my sisters, my friends in the faith. It is another day's journey, and Brother Allen is so very glad about it. Today is Tuesday, August the 18th, 2026. It is 84 degrees here in the catfish capital of the world. We can look for a high today of 102. The real feel in the vicinity of 109. We can look for sun in a partly cloudy skies and a slight chance of a stray shower thunderstorm is possible. When I say slight chance, about 15% chance of a stray shower thunderstorm is possible. Winds from the west 5 to 10 miles per hour. As we go into the late evening, we can look for a low tonight of 78 degrees, partly cloudy skies, and again, a slight chance of a very slight chance, less than 10%. Of rain overnight, winds from the south, light and very, again, a slight chance of a very slight chance, less than 10% of rain overnight, winds.

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And to our boys and girls, I know you're getting ready to go off to school on this morning, but I just want to throw this song into your spirit, this verse into your spirit from Ephesians chapter 6, verse 1. Children, are you listening? Are you listening? Okay. Children, all right. Obey your parents in the Lord, for this is right. Honor your father and mother, which is the first commandment with the promise, so that it may go well with you and that you may enjoy long life on the earth. Children, God hold us accountable to obeying our parents. He said this is the first commandment with promise. What is the promise? Two things. Either you're going to live long or you're going to die young. I didn't say it. The Bible said that it may go well with you and that you may enjoy long life. The opposite of enjoying long life is dying young. Obedience factors in. Children, obey your parents in the Lord. Now, look. You notice in the Lord, you just can't obey your parents, and they're trying to tell you to go rob a bank. You can't obey your parents. They tell you to go sell your body. You cannot obey your parents. They tell you to go rob, go steal somebody's car. No. Obey your parents in the Lord, for this is right. Honor your father and your mother. Put them on the highest esteem. After all, they birthed you into the world. Honor them. And he said, this is the first commandment with promise. And the promise is, it'll go well with you, and you will enjoy good days. It'll go well with you. Whatever you do is going to prosper. Whatever you do is going to make it. Well, whatever you do, it is going to pan out for your good. The Bible said, and we know that all things work together for the good to them that love the Lord, who are the called according to his purpose. You will live long on earth. And that all may go well with you. Look, I want you to have the best school year ever. And it starts with obeying those that are in control. This song was sent to me yesterday, and they wanted me to play it. And I'm sending this out to families.

Listen, some people pray just to see this sunrise. Some people wish for one more opportunity. 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Walk.

0: Up, get up, get up. I sold her. It is time to get up. By Adam Apartment will be in Northgate Beach Lane, Westgate Beer Brown Apartment, Midnight, Silver City, Lewis Court, they break over Lint, Lindale Community, Woodyard Bank, Air Subdivision, Camptown, 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Get up out of that bed, wash your face and hands, get into the kitchen and make some noise with the pots and the pan. It is Tuesday, August the 18th, 2026, 84 degrees on the outside. We can look for a high today of 102 degrees. The real feel in the vicinity of 109. We can look for sunny to partly cloudy skies with a slight chance, 15% chance of a shower, thunderstorm possible as we go toward the afternoon. Winds out of the west, 5 to 10 miles per hour. As we go into the late evening, we can look for a low tonight of 78 degrees, partly cloudy skies, and winds from the south, light and variable, 4 to 8 miles per hour. That's a look at your weather. Now for the birthdays and anniversaries on August 18th. Happy birthday is going out to Mother Olivia Wilson there in Indianola. Happy birthday, 94 today, Mother Wilson. That's the mom of Heron Wilson. Happy birthday to Olivia Wilson. She's also the sister of Melvin Wade.
1: Okay.
0: Yeah. Remember Weeping Mirror Church?
1: Oh, yeah.
0: Yeah. Okay. Mother Olivia Wilson, 94. Today. Happy birthday is going out to Kelvin Nuttall today, who turns 26. My granddaughter, Jodenisha Allen, turns, I believe she's 33 today. Happy birthday to Jodenisha. And Johnny Evelyn Washington with the birthday. That piano playing in remembrance. Miss Johnny Evelyn Washington would be 93 on today. Virgin Newt Pitt, happy birthday in remembrance to you. Alexandria Birdie Brinson over there in Alabama. Happy birthday to Birdie today. Geneva Young with a birthday in remembrance would be 92 today. One of our faithful listeners until death called her on, Miss Geneva Young. Happy birthday is going out to Victoria Eubanks. Victoria Eubanks, happy birthday to you. Keisha Stanley, happy birthday, Keisha. Robert Robertson, happy birthday going out to you. Miss Grace Gregory turns 86. Happy birthday to Grace Gregory. Bonnie Brown, happy birthday to Bonnie Brown on today. Yolanda Smith Jenkins, what's up, Londa? Happy birthday to you. Donye Paget, happy birthday to Donye. Jayla Bennett with the birthday. Happy birthday, Jayla. Mr. Billy Foreman was born. Oh, yeah, Billy was born. He was not hatched.
1: Billy
0: called me already. Man, I had a party over the weekend.
1: It was his birthday. Yes, it was.
0: He started his birthday over the weekend. Billy Foreman, happy birthday to you. 61 today. And happy birthday is going out to Barbara Jean Foreman in remembrance. Happy birthday to you, Barbara Jean Foreman. Mr. Shelby Taylor, 59 today. That's Miss Bessie Ball's son. Shelby Taylor turns 59. Shariah Williams, happy birthday to Shariah Williams. Dennis Stevenson in remembrance with a birthday. Joe Austin in remembrance with a birthday. And Shatrack Carter turns 12 today. Happy 12th birthday to Shatrack Carter. You know, Sheriff, this guy, Shelby Taylor, he's one of those men that stays on a ship.
1: Really?
0: He's off one cruise on the land about a day or two. And he's on another cruise.
1: So he cruises every
0: day. He cruises all year long.
1: That's kind of special.
0: It is special.
1: Wow, that's
0: I'm not mad at him.
1: What's the name, Shadrach?
0: Huh?
1: You said his name was Shadrach. No?
0: No, somebody named Shadrach. This guy named Shelby Taylor.
1: That's pretty cool. So he never has to worry about anything.
0: Mm-mm.
1: Everything is taken care of. He just pays with the cruise.
0: He get bonus cruises.
1: Oh, wow.
0: You right. You pay for so many of them, you get a VIP status.
1: Wow.
0: You just ride.
1: Like airlines, you build up so many.
0: So many points.
1: Wow, that's pretty cool. That's a smart man.
0: Look, he take his family on cruises with him. Wow. He have them kind of points laid up.
1: Wow.
0: So I'm not mad at him. I'm envious. I told him, look, I get tired of you taking my deacon away, and you don't ever take me with it.
1: Busy pastor, he can't take you.
0: He can,
1: but you always got to come back. He ain't coming back.
0: Well, he come back. So
1: he had
0: to get off one ship, get on another one. So he, all right. Look, we're getting ready at this time for our announcements. Miss Sherry Williams, good morning.
1: Good morning. You can't go, Pastor, because you're too busy. You got a service to do on Saturdays, a revival. So, no, you can't come back and get back on the ship.
0: Yeah.
1: So, he can't take it. Good morning. Good morning, everyone. We're going to get started with the announcement. Well, we got a lot of things going. Boy, y'all, it's been hot while I was gone. I'm going to stop taking all. Too much happened. So, okay. All right. This is an acknowledgement. The family of Linda Faye Lee extends their heartfelt gratitude for the outpouring of love, prayer, support, and kindness shown to us during the difficult times. Your comforting words, thoughtful gestures, visits, calls, and presence have provided strength and comfort to our family. We offer special thanks and sincere appreciation to Hearts of Hospice of Cleveland, Mississippi, the Mississippi Baptist Medical Center, and nurses Sherilyn Milton and Monica Polk for the kind compassion and kindness shown to Linda and our family. Our dedication and gentle thoughts during this journey will always be remembered and deeply appreciated. We are also especially grateful to everyone who traveled near and far, prepared meals, sent love, offered prayers, called, visited, or extended a helping hand in so many meaningful ways. Every expression of love and concern has touched our hearts. Though our hearts are heavy, we find comfort in knowing how deeply Linda was loved and many, many lives were touched. May God richly bless each of you for your kindness, prayers, and thoughtfulness during our time of bereavement. And with sincere appreciation, this is from the family of Linda Faye Lee. Belzona First Seventh-day Adventist Church, P.O. Box 847. Someone stole their AC unit. That's bad.
0: Yeah.
1: And they stole an AC unit and a fan from the pantry. Now, you're terrible when you steal from the church. Donations are welcome to replace the unit. Wow, that saddens me. That's really bad. Someone stole the AC unit. They're asking for it. Well, a donation is appreciated.
2: Replace
1: it, okay. You know, they feed a lot of people and do a lot of things, so let's consider that. Revival, restore us, O Lord. The host pastor, Reverend Jimmy Barnett, is taking place August 18th through the 20th, 2026, 7 p.m. nightly, where the guest minister will be Reverend J.D. Yates of Belgrove Missionary Baptist Church. And his services will take place at Shady Grove Missionary Baptist Church in Vernice, Mississippi. That Reverend Yates was a guest speaker at White Star one day. I remember his sermon. Okay. Christ Belzona. Well, I hear a lot of things, and these people remind me. I was trying to think of his name the other day to tell you about it. I've got a story to tell. Christ Belzona Chapel Summer Revival started on last night, August 17th through the 19th, time 7 p.m., well, the pastor and Pastor Tommy Borkins will deliver the word. 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
0: I'm sorry. Sherry being messy now. I'm gonna put you on this. Because you know I have hearing impairment issues.
1: I don't know if he
0: does. Somebody recommended me, and the lady said, "Well, so and so recommended you." And my wife said the reason she recommended you because she has hearing impairment herself.
1: I'm sorry, wife. But sometimes I have to turn the music up real loud so he can hear it. So, but I think, anyway, I'm just messy this morning. Okay. Recertification for, I hate to take off. I come back live. Helping Hand Food Pantry recertification for 2027. Thursday, August 20th through Friday. And on the 21st from 9 a.m. to 1. 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Women's Missions Program, White Star Missionary Baptist Church, going to take place on Saturday, August 29th, 10:30, where the guest speaker will be Blanche Broomfield, Minister Elmer Bronson. Lunch will be served. Hill Temple, number 783, Parade of States, California, Mississippi, New Mexico, Saturday, August 22nd, 8 p.m. at the Elks Lodge, 809 Fifth Street, Belzona. Join us for an evening of dancing, food, fun, and entertainment. And the music will be provided by a DJ, Cleve B. And the tickets at the door, just $10. Join us for the Summer Holy Ghost Revival. God is about to do a new thing where Pastor Jose Watson, Lady April Watson are the overseers of the church at New Life St. Paul, Highway 49, Belzona, where the guest speaker will be Reverend Andrea Allen Rush. Taking place, it's going to start August 23rd at 6 p.m. That's on Sunday. Monday and Tuesday, it starts at 7. Shiloh Missionary Baptist Church, the Overland, invites you to their first Family and Friends Day program, August 30th, 2 p.m. The guest speaker will be Reverend Eugene Bernard Pearson, Jr., the newly elected pastor of Holiday Chapel. Looking forward to fellowshipping with you. Redeemed Church of God and Christ, Kingdom Men and Virtual Women, united in faith, committed to service, empowered by the Holy Spirit, where Pastor Calvin Ball is this overseer of the church. It's going to take place Sunday, August 30th, 2 p.m., where the guest speakers, Elder Carlos Lewis and Prophetess Sharon Jones Lewis. She's a 2002 graduate of Humphreys County High School. And for more information, you can contact the chairperson, Elder Ottawa, and Missionary Barry Anderson. Travelers Rest, MB Church, Musicians Appreciation, and Afternoon of Celebration. 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We welcome and all our welcome blessing to you and yours. This is from Pastor Ricky Spells. Christian Fellowship Church of God in Christ presents pre-pastoral praise and worship service September 5th, 5 p.m. And they're featuring Trinity House of Prayer, All Nations House of Prayer, Christian Standing Up for Jesus, Empowering Temple, McLean Chapel, Word of Life, Christian Fellowship. 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Celebrating 125th year church anniversary, Weeping Mary, 115 First Street, Isola, will take place on Sunday, September 20th, 2 p.m. And the theme is Building Bridges, Inspiring Lives. Guest speaker, Reverend Heron Wilson. He's the guest speaker, where our very own Pastor Maurice Allen is the pastor of the church. And we're going to keep putting this out there about once a week. County Cousin Clothes Closet, still available, still open on Monday and Wednesdays, 10 to 12. They have clothing with compassion, community with care. 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She's a sweetheart. For more information, you can contact her at 836-4042. And it's located 16463 U.S. Highway 49, Suite B. Thank you for helping us build a stronger, kinder community. And that's all the announcements we have in our books.
0: Oh, and we do have the trailers and lots for sale.
1: 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Trailers,
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1: That's right. Trailers
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1: Okay. 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
1: Okay.
0: Okay.
1: All right.
0: All right. You're tuned in to the Delta's Best in Good Gospel Music, 1460 AM, Belzona, Mississippi.
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0: 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And I tell you what, it's been a morning, a beautiful morning, and I'm not complaining about the morning it has been. You know, after all, why complain? This is the day the Lord has made.
1: Amen, amen. And when you get up, it's so beautiful to just be here.
0: One man said, I'm looking down on the days and not looking up at them.
1: Okay.
0: That's it. And you know, when we think about it, oh, how precious is the name of Jesus.
1: All right.

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1: 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It is now 85 degrees on the outside. We can look for a high today of 102, the real feel in the vicinity of 109. Sunny to partly cloudy skies with a slight chance, 15% chance of a shower, thunderstorm development as we go toward the evening. Winds out of the west, 5 to 10 miles per hour during the day. As we go into the late evening, we can look for a low tonight of 78 degrees. Partly cloudy tonight, and again, from the south, light and variable 4 to 8 miles per hour. That's a look at your weather on this Tuesday, August the 18th. 2026. Our boys and girls getting ready to go into the building. Yeah. The bus is already running. The boys and girls getting ready to go in. And I just pray that you are excited about this school year. And we know we talked last week, Sister Sherry, about the coronation, folks getting ready to be the class president, class queens, and class kings and stuff like that. All schools will have their own king and queen and have their own coronation. Yeah, yeah. And, you know, so we're just hopeful that all will go well. We have a good year of excitement and, above all, education.
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2: 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Be excellent in your grades and your
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1: All right, we're going to get ready now for our prayer time. We do go to the altar of God in prayer.
6: Lord, remember me.
1: As we go to God in prayer, we're praying for Reverend Antoinette Gibb Walton.
6: If you need prayer.
1: Wardell Walton, I pray for you. As we go to God in prayer.
6: Right now, tell him.
1: L.J. Tardin, Dwayne Dapney. As we go to God in prayer. Brother Marvin Jones, Gloria Reed in Chicago, Illinois. That Gloria Reed. Chase Ray. I pray for you. The family of Linda Lee, Brother Jack and Lee, you and your family, we're lifting you up to God in prayer. John Henry Redman, Angela Watkin, Derek Gowdy, Mother Eva Nell Williams, Perry Moore, we pray for you. Earlene Gowdy, we lift you up to God in prayer. The family of A.C. Thornton, we're praying for you, Cleotra Tanner, Sr. and Jr., Diane Jemerson.
6: If you need
1: so good to see you on last night, Diane. Elder David Field, I pray for you. As we go to the altar prayer, Lois Johnson, Ernestine Proby, Dorstein Gray, Lucille McKenzie, Essa Martin, Josephine Jones, Mother Mertis McPherson, I pray for you. Mother Elsie, I lift you up to God in prayer. As we go to the altar of prayer, Mama Della Dodd, Mother Bessie Brown, we lift you up to God in prayer. Lonnie and Jana Haynes, Howard and Ernestine, Austin Rufus, Maddie Strawder, Clarence and Gloria Reed, Mother Olivia Wilson, who have a birthday on today, I pray for you. Bobby Franklin, Marion Brown, we lift you up. Martha Hart, we pray for you. Robert Hart, Kanaya Stower, we are lifting you up to God in prayer. Jackie the Hill, Brother Richard Wyman, Roosevelt Delaney, we are praying for you. Moselle Thomas, I lift you up to God in prayer. Dolores Ford, Sandra Delaney, Frank Anderson Jr., Virgil Presswood, Percy Donaldson Jr., Gloria Jean Hudson, I lift you up to the altar of God in prayer. Every name on my prayer list, omitting none, including all, we tender you to God in prayer.

Father. Father. Father. Father. I call on you this morning because I'm grateful you didn't have to wake me up, but you did. I thank you this morning. I woke up this morning clothing in my right mind. I could have waken up this morning. My mind could have been gone. I could have woke up this morning and couldn't get out of bed. I could have woke up this morning with pains in my body, not able to move. But I thank you, Jesus, for a portion of good health. I thank you this morning. I was clothing in my right mind. Thank you, Lord. I looked around me this morning and saw my loved ones doing all right. I looked around my house and it wasn't on fire. I thank you, Lord. I ate the food this morning and it stayed on my stomach. Thank you, Lord. I thank you for my hard time. I thank you, Jesus, for my good time. If I had not had some problems in my life, I would know today you can solve them. If I had not had some tough times in my life, I would know today you could bring me out. Thank you for what you brought me over. Thank you for what you brought me around. Thank you for what you brought me under. And thank you, Jesus, for what you brought me through. Have mercy, my Lord. Lord, it's me this morning standing in the need of prayer. Not my mother, not my father, not my sister, not my brother, but it's me. Oh Lord, I need a miracle. I need a healing. I need a breakthrough in my life right now, Lord. Father, you said you got 10,000 blessing in your hand just for charity. Lord, why are you blessing others? Please don't forget about me. Father, bless my home. Father, bless my children. Father, bless me. Touch my body. I need a healing. Touch me right now. Father, Father, I need a job to pay my bills. Father, you got all the jobs in your hand. You said you got the whole world in your hand. You said the earth and the Lord, the fullness thereof. I know you got my enemies in your hand. I know you got my debt in your hand. I know you got my finance in your hand. I know you got my children in your hand. I know you got my health in your hand. Ride on. Ride on. Ride on. Right now, Jesus. Ride. Ride. Ride. Heavy. We need you when we don't have a friend.
need you when we get old and feeble. We need you when we're young and restless. We need you in a time like this. We need you in our church. We need you on our job. We need you. We need you. We need you. We need you, Lord. I'm crying because we need you. You said you'd hear that's a prayer. Hear my prayer. Hear my cry.

Hey, hey, hey, hey. Yeah, yeah, yeah, yeah. Hey, hey, hey. I glorify you. I magnify you. I adore you. I praise your name. I glorify your name. For you are worthy. This is your servant prayer. In the name of Jesus. Amen. Amen. Amen. Amen. It's done. It's done. Claim it right now.

My friend, please tune me in for just a moment, because I want to share something that's really important for each of us. Back in 1967, two psychiatrists at the University of Washington in Seattle developed something they call the Social Readjustment Rating Scale. In their study, they gave various stressful events a point value. And I'll get into these in just a moment. But they found in 79% of the cases they studied, persons who accumulated 300 points or more in a year experienced a major illness. So today, we know that stress is a major killer. As I go down the list, see if you can total up your own score. And it should give you some indication as to whether or not you're headed for trouble. Here it is. Death of a spouse, 100 points. Divorce, 75. Marital separation from mate, 65. Detention in jail or other institution, 63. Death of a close family member, 63. Marriage, 50 points. Being fired from work, 47 points. 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Retirement from work, 45. 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Sexual difficulty, 39. A major change in financial state, for better or worse, 38 points. Death of a close friend, 37 points. Changing to a different line of work, 36. Taking out a mortgage or a loan for a major purchase, 30 points. A major change in responsibilities at work, 29 points. A son or daughter leaving home, 29 points. In-law trouble, 29 points. Outstanding personal achievement, 28 points. Wife beginning or ceasing work outside the home, 26 points. Beginning or ceasing formal schooling, 26. Revising of personal habits, 24. Trouble with the boss, 23. Change in residence, 20. Changing to a new school, 20 points. Major change.

Change in usual type of recreation, 19. Major change in sleeping habits, 16. Major change in number of family get-togethers, 15. Vacation, 13. Christmas, 12. And minor violations of the law, only 11 points. Well, you may or may not have been able to pick up on this fast enough to tally up your own score. But if there's one single thing the study revealed, in terms of the accumulation of stress, it's the element of change. Sudden or drastic change is what produces most of the stress we encounter in our lives. As unique, one-of-a-kind individuals, we know to be on the lookout for potential events that will produce rapid or sudden change. And we should consequently be able to handle it better and keep ourselves out of a hospital. Now, in closing, why not call or write the sponsor of this program and get a copy of program number 807 so you will be in a much better position to evaluate your own situation. That's all the time we have today. Thank you so much for listening to How to Plan Your Life. On behalf of the program author and producer, Jim Davidson, this is Dave McCree leaving you with a final thought. And it's one thing you can be sure of. God has a plan for your life. And now 808.

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1: Good morning, ladies. How are you this morning?
2: Good morning.
3: Good morning. Good morning from Mississippi.
1: All right.
4: Good morning from Dallas, Texas. Good morning, Reverend Allen.
2: From Dallas, Texas.
1: Hey, Gloria.
2: Miss Gloria Jones, how are you?
3: Vanessa
2: Washington Lee.
0: How you doing?
4: How you are?
2: Today
4: is my dear birthday, Maurice.
1: Of course.
2: But you ain't telling me nothing I don't already know.
4: All right, then. I'm going to tell you about singing behind her at the piano.
0: I won't.
3: You call back on your time, because you're on my time now.
4: Okay, all right. Tell everybody have a good day.
2: Wait a minute. Wait. Don't let Vanessa bully you like that.
1: Y'all are on the air. Say what you want to say.
2: Vanessa can't bully you like that.
3: Say happy, blessed, heavenly birthday to my mom, my dear Johnny Washington, from me, Benjamin, and the crew down here in Mississippi.
1: Okay. Now, next.
0: And I want to say happy birthday, heavenly birthday to my mom from Dallas, Texas. This is Claudette Washington.
4: Happy birthday, my dear. Mm-hmm. Many, many more forever in our hearts. This is Gloria, Dallas, Texas. I'm number six.
1: Number six. Yeah, there you go. Okay,
4: yeah, there are ten of us. That's the baby that called in.
1: She's
4: number 10.
1: Okay. All right, next.
3: Well, we didn't have time to hook up Rhonda because the show was going to prolong, but we ain't trying to do all this.
1: Okay, well, y'all.
4: Okay, Rhonda. We didn't send get Rhonda, Shirley, Kenneth. Honest, and Kenneth.
0: And Pamela.
4: And Pam.
1: Okay.
2: Do I need to call them all for you? Do I need to help you all out?
3: No, that's it.
4: Okay. That was 11.
2: No, I didn't hear Shirley.
4: We got a bonus one.
2: I didn't hear Shirley.
4: We did Shirley. All matriarch.
2: Okay.
1: The matriarch. Oh, so Vanessa ain't one. Nothing.
3: Nah, I'm the baby. I'm the number one baby.
1: You the number one baby, not the runner. Okay, we understand.
0: Hey, Kenny. We forgot Kenny. Kenny number eight.
1: Okay. Oh, you guys, you know what? This is so special, all of y'all together, and there's nothing like family to stick together and love together, even in memory. So, Miss Johnny Mae, Miss Johnny Mae used to say.
2: And Johnny Evelyn.
1: Johnny Evelyn.
4: I know.
1: Okay, not only.
4: And I know you were one of hers, too.
1: Of course. We all were hers. When you got up and sang, she'd say, get up there and sing that song.
2: And she straightened that back out of those fingers, went to work.
1: That head be up
2: in the air, the back straight. And she plays.
1: All right.
2: And that's Barbara Ann, personal pianist.
1: Okay, Barbara Anderson, yes. All right.
3: She sure did.
1: All right.
2: Go ahead.
3: Okay, well, you guys have a great and blessed day.
1: Okay.
3: Stay cool.
0: Because I'm trying to beat this heat in Texas.
4: No, we're looking for a 107 today.
1: Oh, Jesus Christ.
2: Oh, my goodness.
1: 107. We got 101. So, y'all beat. Hey, step on up, Dick Gloria. You have that 107.
0: Is that Sharon?
1: Yes, it is.
0: Oh, hey, classmate.
1: Hey, my classmate. Hey, I waited until they got you. I wasn't going to do it without you. That's it.
0: All right, thanks. It's 73, you got it going on.
1: All right. We love you guys, and we're remembering your mom. She will
0: love
1: never.
0: And love y'all too.
2: Hey, look. Go ahead.
3: I won't hook y'all up no more.
1: Okay.
2: I didn't mean to interrupt.
3: Y'all have a great day.
2: Okay. Go ahead.
3: Y'all have a great day.
2: I was waiting to say something. The rest of y'all don't have to go to work. Vanessa need to go to work.
3: I'm at work now. That's what I'm trying to get them off the phone. They weapon to call back.
0: Don't tell us that because Gene will be on their phone forever.
1: Don't y'all tell on Vanessa, please.
3: Look,
0: I'm going to go to work.
3: I'll go to work today. I'll call you guys later. Uh-huh. I'll call you guys later. Y'all have a blessed day.
2: I love you guys.
3: Okay.
2: Girls, be good. Right. Happy birthday to your mom.
1: All right.
3: Thank you so much.
2: All right.
3: Thank you.
1: I told Vanessa, Vanessa, go to work. Look, it's going to be a great day. I have to, I'm going to play this song every morning for our children. It's going to be a good day. Yes, it is. Good morning.

0: just want to play that song, just a little version of it, because our children are going to have what a good day on this Tuesday morning, August 18th. We're going to get started with the birthdays and anniversaries and starting with the announcements right after. Well, it's already time to get on to it since the Washington ladies took up the time. So we're going to give it to y'all right now. Good morning, everybody. I am Terry Williams, starting with the announcement. Okay, this is an acknowledgement from the Lee family. The family of Linda Faye Lee extends our heartfelt gratitude for the outpouring of love, prayer, support, and kindness shown to us during this difficult time. Your comforting words, thoughtful gestures, visits, calls, presents have provided strength and comfort to our family. We offer special thanks and sincere appreciation to Hearts of Hospice of Cleveland, Mississippi Baptist Medical Center, and Nurse Sherelia Milton and Monica Polk for the love, compassion, and kindness shown to Linda and our family. Your dedication and gentle thoughtfulness during this journey will always be remembered and deeply appreciated. Though our hearts are heavy, we find comfort for knowing how deeply Linda was loved and many lives she touched. May God richly bless each of you for your kindness, prayers, and thoughtfulness during our time of bereavement. And this is from the family of Miss Linda Faye Lee, and she certainly will be missed. Belzona First Day Women's Food Pantry, Belzona, Mississippi. And they're putting this out here. So if you know anyone who took the there was a AC unit stolen and a fan stolen from the pantry. Whoever took this, you are a very heartless person. Please get your heart back and bring the unit back, please. If you don't, please, please, please, please bring the unit back. It's hot. So they're asking, donations are welcome. They're not asking, they're just saying donations are welcome to replace the unit. Well, that's a heartless person to take from the church. You're kind of heartless. Yeah, we're going to say it. You are very heartless, please. Get a heart and bring the air conditioning back, okay? Revival restores us, oh Lord. The host pastor, Reverend Jimmy Barnett of Shady Grove, Missionary Baptist Church of Inverness, Mississippi. They're having a special program August 18th. This is Revival, 18th through the 20th, 2026, 7 p.m. nightly. Where the guest minister will be Reverend J.D. Yates of Belgrove, Missionary Baptist Church. Christ Belzona Chapel began their revival services on last night. It's going through the 19th, time 7 p.m., with our very own Pastor Borkins will be the revivalist. CapTel provides landline phone for anyone. 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Belzona First Seventh-day Adventist Food Pantry will be issuing their boxes on Thursday, August 20th, 8 to 1. And this is from Mr. Roscoe Shields. Helping Hands Food Pantry, recertification of 2027. Thursday and Friday, August 20th and 21st from 9 to 1. If you have recertified already, this does not apply to you. Women's missions program taking place at White Star Missionary Baptist Church starting August 29th, 10:30 a.m. For the guest speakers will be Blanche Broomfield and Minister Elmer Bronson. Then lunch will be served. Hill Temple number 783 presents Parade of States, California, Mississippi, New Mexico, taking place Saturday, August 22nd, 8 p.m. at the Elks Lodge, 809 5th Street, Belzona. Join us for an evening of dancing, food, fun, and entertainment. The music will be presented by a DJ, DJ Cleve B, and the tickets are $10 at the door. Join us for Summer Holy Ghost Revival taking place at New Life St. Paul, 15275 Highway 49, Belzona, where Pastor Jose Watson, Lady April Watson are the overseers of the church. God is about to do a new thing. It's taking place Sunday through Tuesday, August 23rd, starting at 6 p.m., Monday and Tuesday, 24th and 25th, 7 p.m. And the guest speaker, Reverend Andrea Ellen Rush. Shiloh Missionary Baptist Church, the old Lynn, invites you to their first Family and Friends Day program, August 30th, 2 p.m. The guest speaker will be the newly elected Pastor Eugene Bernard Pearson, Jr. of Holiday Chapel Missionary Baptist Church. Looking forward to seeing them. Being fellowshipping with you. Redeemed Church of God in Christ, 202 First Street, Belzona, presenting Kingdom Men and Virtuous Women Day, Sunday, August 30th, 2 p.m., where Pastor Calvin Ball, Sr. is the overseer of the church, and the guest speakers, Elder Carlos Lewis and Prophetess Sharon Jones Lewis. She's a 2002 graduate of Humphreys County High School. For more information, you can contact the chairpersons, Elder Ottawa Missionary Barry Anderson. No, they didn't give a number. Okay, Travelers Rest MB Church presents Musicians Appreciation, an afternoon of celebration. Members of the Sensational Four Stars. The church is located at Highway 3, Moorhead, Mississippi, and it's going to take place Sunday, August 30th, starting at 3:30 p.m. The members of New Rising Star Missionary Baptist Church invite you to come and help us celebrate their 100-year church anniversary along with their regular service taking place Sundays, September 6th at 11:30 a.m., 2252 Beasley Vale Road, Isola. Where the pastor of the church is Ricky Spells. Christian Fellowship Church of God in Christ Choir presents pre-pastoral praise and worship service September 5th, 5 p.m. And they're featuring Trinity House of Prayer, All Nations House of Prayer, Christians Standing Up for Jesus, Empowering Temple, McLean Chapel, Word of Life, and Christian Fellowship, where Pastor Elijah Walker is the pastor of the church. Celebrating their 125th church anniversary, for Weeping Mary Missionary Baptist Church, 115 First Street, Isola, will take place on Sunday, September 20th, 2 p.m. For the guest speaker, Reverend Heron Wilson, Pastor Maurice Allen is the pastor of the church. And the swap shop items are Trailers and Mops for Sale, 247-1192. And we're going to announce this a couple of times a week. 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It's called the County Cousin Clothes Closet, and it's located Highway 49, Suite B, Belzona. And that's all the announcements we have in our books. Lots of things are going on, so if you have more birthdays, anniversaries, announcements, revivals, events, social areas, children, if you have something going on that you'd like to put on the air, give us a call at 662-247-1744. 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
2: All right, we have opened up the telephone lines for all your calls. Did I say all?
0: All your calls. Oh, yeah.
2: Lula Hall would kill me if it said all y'all calls.
0: All y'all. Ooh, Miss Lula. Pastor Allen. No, Pastor Allen.
2: That is not good grammar.
0: I love to hear her talk. I did.
2: Okay. We're opening up the telephone lines for your calls, okay? And birthday wish and other miscellaneous announcements. All the way in Indianola, Miss Olivia Wilson.
0: Oh, my.
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0: Wow.
2: Happy birthday is going out to that beautiful lady, 94, from the Weeping Mirror Church family, from your son, Heron, from your brother, Willie Wade, Norman Wade. Happy birthday to you from Elnora Richards. All of your children, your grand, Cynthia Wade, all wishing you a happy birthday, Mrs. Olivia Wilson, 94 today. Kevin Nuttall with the birthday, 26 today. Happy birthday to Kelvin Nuttall from Saul and Linda, from Shirley, Jamie, from all of your aunts, uncles, and cousins. Kevin Nuttall, happy 26th birthday to you. And my granddaughter, Jonesha Allen, with the birthday. I believe Jonesha's 33. I think she's 33. Happy 33rd birthday to Jonesha on today, coming from wife, Jackie, Jerome, Andrea, from all of your nieces and your nephews, your aunts, uncles, and cousins over there at Humphreys County Nursing Center. Happy birthday, Jonesha Allen. Miss Johnny Evelyn Washington, in remembrance, would be 93 today. Happy 93rd birthday to you from Vanessa, Artie, Jackie, Ben, Shirley, Pam, Rhonda, Gloria, Claudette, Ken, and Miss Barbara Ann. Happy birthday, Johnny Evelyn Washington. And Virgin Newt Pitt with a birthday in remembrance. Happy birthday to you from your sisters, your brothers, from Mary Taylor, Deborah Jefferson, Birdine Hudson. Newt Pitt, happy birthday to you. Over there in Alabama, Alexandria Birdie Brunson. Happy birthday to you, Birdie. Coming from your mom, Anna Brunson, from Auntie Meg, Lorraine, Dorothy, from all of your cousins. Alexandria Birdie Brunson, happy birthday to you. And in remembrance, Mother Geneva Young would be 92. In remembrance, happy birthday to you from Thelma, Diane, from Tommy, Freddie, Melvin, Katina, and all of your grands. Happy birthday in remembrance, Mother Geneva Young. Victoria Eubanks. Happy birthday to Victoria Eubanks on the day from Norman Wade, from the Eubanks family. Keisha Stanley. Happy birthday to Keisha today from Miss Dorothy Stanley, from Bonnie, from the children. Happy birthday, Keisha Stanley. Robert Robertson with the birthday. Happy birthday, Robert Robertson. Grace Gregory is 86 today. Happy 86th birthday to you from Kenny, from all of them Gregory boys. Mm-hmm. Bonnie mm-hmm. Brown. Happy birthday to Bonnie Brown from Irma, from the Toy Brown, Hodges, Hampton, Walker family. Miss Bonnie Brown, happy birthday to you.
0: It's almost football season, Bonnie Brown.
2: Bonnie Brown.
0: Ooh,
2: she loves football.
0: It's all, Pastor. She burns up Facebook up. Every play the Cowboys play, she says it. So,
2: okay.
0: It's almost Bonnie Brown. We waiting for you.
2: All right. Yolanda Smith Jenkins. Happy birthday, Londa. Coming from Toto, from Renee, from Willie, from Robert, Martin, Ashley, Shahara. Happy birthday to you from all of your children, your grands. Happy birthday, Yolanda Smith Jenkin. And Donye Packett with the birthday. Happy birthday to Donye Packett on today. Jayla Bennett. Happy birthday, Jayla Bennett, from Stacy and Shun. Mr. Billy Foreman, 61 today.
0: Happy birthday, Billy.
3: Yeah, my birthday today.
0: God is still in charge. This is fine. God is still in charge. Hey, Billy, happy birthday.
2: Oh, from all of your brothers, your nieces, and your nephews, happy birthday to Billy Foreman on today. Happy birthday is going out to Barbara Jean Foreman. In remembrance, coming from Chandra, Jessica, happy birthday to you from all of your children, your grands, nieces and nephews, Barbara Jean Foreman from Billy Foreman, and Shelby Taylor, the man that don't let moss grow on his feet because he stays on the water all the time. Shelby Taylor.
0: Wow.
2: 59 today. Happy birthday to you from your mom, Best of All, from your brother, Tyrone, your brother, Camille, and sister, Queenie. Happy birthday to you from Virginia, Sherry. Happy birthday, Shelby Taylor, on today. Shariah Williams with the birthday. Happy birthday, Shariah Williams, from Henry Armstrong. Dennis Stevenson with the birthday in remembrance, from Rose Hattie, from Lily, from Wilford. Happy birthday, Dennis Stevenson. Joe Austin with the birthday in remembrance. from Dorothy Johnson. And Shadrach Carter turns 12 today. Happy 12th birthday to you, Shadrach Carter, from Geraldine Scott. These are all the birthdays and anniversaries that are in my book. I welcome your calls during this time, 247-1744.
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2: WELZ, good morning.
4: Good morning, Reverend. How you all doing?
2: I'm doing good. How are you? Sound like Miss Hattie.
4: Okay. Dennis Stevenson, that's in memory of my brother.
2: I got it in memory down.
4: Okay.
2: You didn't hear in memory?
4: No.
2: Well?
4: No, sir, I did not. I probably fell asleep on that one.
2: But you might have fell asleep. I got it down.
4: You said happy birthday to Dennis Stevenson.
2: Okay.
4: That was all you said.
2: Okay.
4: All right.
2: In remembrance.
4: Yes.
2: You feel better now?
4: Yes, sir.
2: Okay, well, I'm glad you got to correct me. I don't let nobody correct me but my wife, but you did this time, okay?
4: All right. Y'all stay cool.
0: Oh, she a
2: you as well, baby, okay?
0: All right.
4: Thank
0: you, Ms. Hay.
2: All right. Bye-bye.
0: You don't want to mess with people when they just waking up. Pastor, she couldn't even respond. You know, she's probably got you back.
2: Uh-huh.
0: Okay.
2: And don't forget on today, well, not tomorrow, well, you need to call today to schedule about having your phone, you know, CapTel installing in this area Wednesday through Friday, the 19th through the 21st, and they're putting in landline phone for anyone that has a hearing impairment. Okay, WELZ, good morning.
5: Good morning. How y'all doing?
0: Hey,
2: fine. How are you?
5: I'm fine. I was calling to say happy birthday to Yolanda Smith and who all else having a birthday and anniversary coming from Edna and the Chapman family. And you and y'all family be blessed on this day. Everybody just be safe out there. I love you all. Who all lost a loved one, my prayer, my love still go out to them. So y'all be safe on your job wherever you go, and I love you and your family.
2: And we love you,
5: and stay cool, everybody. I ain't telling the ones that hang out there. They used to.
2: They ain't used to
5: no heat.
0: I promise.
5: It don't do nothing to them. But y'all be blessed. I love y'all.
0: All right.
2: Love you too, baby.
5: Okay, bye-bye. All right.
0: Okay. Yeah, there's some people just that heat.
2: They're acclimated to it. It does not bother them.
0: Oh, my goodness. Well.
2: Yeah, okay, yeah, but CapTel will be installing in this area Wednesday through Friday, and free of charge, no installation. All you will need is the internet and the person that and show that you have a hearing impairment, okay? Mm-hmm. WLZ, good morning.
6: Good morning, Minister Allen, and good morning, Sherry in Radio Land. This is Sarah Ann Hood. Thank you so much for taking this call.
2: You're welcome.
6: Minister Allen, I was calling to say I was so glad at Dr. Robert Carter's memorial that you told somebody to wait and make sure you recognize that gentleman in the wheelchair.
2: Yes.
6: And you said, Andrew, when you said Lebo, I'm like, the last name is White. I told a lady back there, I said, that's Andrew White. I'm glad you pointed him out because I didn't even know that was him. But I was so glad you did that, and I went and got a chance to speak to him. I have known Andrew White and his sister Mary Helen and all his family. They lived on Hayden Street back in the day,
2: right.
6: down from my grandparents. So I was so glad you made us know or let me know, knew who he was. I went back there and talked to him. And I said, Andrew, I'm Sarah Ann Hood. Do you remember me? He said, Sarah Ann, I ain't forgot you. He said, I always June Woodard about you. So thank you for letting us know our former classmate and neighbor, Andrew White, was in Belzona the other day, you all.
2: He was.
6: Mm-hmm. Yes, sir. And anyway, I want to say this. When I tell you about the wonderful thing that Roscoe Shields and the Belzona Food Pantry did for us, we are so appreciative of that. But I don't get on here a lot and tell you about how blessed I am. I want to tell you, I'm going to try to put it in words, how blessed I am. I am so blessed that when they announced that the Powerball lottery was $1 billion, I said to myself, I'm not going up there to the station and pay not $1 for no Powerball $1 billion because I don't need it and I don't want it. If I had $1 billion, I would figure out how to give it away, give it away to somebody that needs Medicaid, housing, or whatever. So I'm just so blessed. Another reason I'm so blessed, and if you see me at your church, and Ms. Reed probably knew this, can tell you this, when I was at her church, I could not sit down. I was so filled with the Holy Ghost, I couldn't sit down because I knew I was blessed. I'm so blessed. I ain't been sick. I ain't been on your sick list in 20 years because I haven't been sick. So if you see me shouting, Ms. Reed see me shouting, jump up in her church and start running around. I'm shouting because I know why I'm shouting. I am so blessed, and I thank God for it every day. I don't get on here like Sherry do a lot of times. Oh, God did this, and God did that. But I'm telling you, I am so blessed, and I praise God at home myself. Thank you, Minister Allen.
2: Thank you.
0: All right. I'm praiseworthy too, sister.
2: Uh-huh. You know, we do appreciate all of this, and it was just good to see Lipo.
0: Mm-hmm.
2: I have a story about Lee Paul, too, where the house that they stayed in, she said he stayed on Hayden Street, and they did. After they moved from here, we moved into that house. And I told Lee Paul, I said, did you know that house was haunted? He said, no. I said, well, I found out it was haunted. I come in one night, went to bed. And my bedroom was right beside the kitchen. Mm-hmm. The door opened up in the kitchen into my bedroom, bumped into my bed. Mm-hmm. The footstep walked through the room, mm-hmm. walked through my bedroom up into the living room where the piano was. Mm-hmm. And I heard the footstep go all the way through there, mm-hmm. and turn around and come back through the room and closed the door behind it.
0: Oh, my.
2: And went back out the kitchen. Mm-hmm. All I could do was throw my head under the cover.
0: Boy, that's a story.
2: And I threw my head. I did not pull my head from under the cover until I heard some more footage. But Dad said, Morris, you going to get up? I said, Dad, is that you? Mm. He said, yeah, that's me. Mm-hmm. I said, okay. I said, Dad, it's a ghost in this. Dad, oh, that's your imagination. I didn't open no door. I didn't close the door.
0: Oh, my goodness. Well, so it wasn't your imagination?
2: No, it was not my imagination. Okay. I was not asleep.
0: Of course. Of course.
2: I wasn't drunk. I was not asleep.
0: Okay.
2: Just lay down in the bed.
0: Okay.
2: And this stuff happens. So, look. I believe in supernatural stuff. I really do.
0: Okay.
2: If you can believe in the Holy Ghost, you can believe in some unholy ghost.
0: What is that? Unholy ghost?
2: That's right.
0: Unholy ghost. Okay.
2: But yeah, I told Lipo laugh. No, we know that. I never experienced nothing like that. Andrew was a classmate, too.
0: Okay.
2: Class of 67.
0: Okay.
2: But they left. A couple of those boys graduated, but Lipo left before they had an opportunity to graduate, I think.
0: Okay. Mm-hmm. Okay.
2: Yeah.
0: Well.
2: But thank you for bringing that to my attention, that he was here over the weekend. Mm-hmm. And it was such a great gathering, and we genuinely appreciate them wanting to bring their loved one back home and deposit his remains in this area.
0: Mm-hmm.
2: Okay. And I thought it was admirable to spread it in Green Grove Cemetery around the vicinity of Reverend Joe Thurman. Because every time Robert would come home, he would visit Reverend Thurman.
0: Okay.
2: He would always go to his house, and they always had that born from Reverend Thurman, stayed in my house. Mm-hmm. Robert visited several times and came over and had dialogue with the Reverend Thurman. He stayed there for half an hour, 45 minutes, hour, mm-hmm. at different times, you know, mm-hmm. just spend time with Reverend Thurman. So.
0: Okay. All mm-hmm. right. Well, you know, it's wonderful to have wonderful stories, and, you know, all of us have an opportunity to say them. So I like stories like that.
2: Uh-huh.
0: Because it shows you how people are loved.
2: Right.
0: Mm-hmm. Then till now. We see a lot of that on Facebook, then and now. Well, there's a lot of stories from then to now.
2: Yeah.
0: All right, it is 8:06 on this Tuesday morning. Good morning, everyone.
2: And do we still welcome their call?
0: Are we still welcome?
2: Yeah, okay, we welcome your call.
0: We welcome your call at 662-247-1744. And we go. Okay, I'm gonna be happy today. I'm always happy. Okay, we gotta look at the weather on this August 18th. 2/8. I love those double numbers, 2/8. It is 83 degrees already at 8:08. There's 08s again. 83 degrees and cloudy with a high today of 101 with a low of 78 degrees. There's going to be sunshine and a few clouds. There's possibly a stray shower or a thunderstorm. Winds will be 5 to 10 miles per hour with the humidity at 50%. Partly cloudy winds will for tonight, light and variable. And the temperature will be 102 for Wednesday with a low of 77. And they're going to go down a bit as the week progresses, a little bit. On Thursday, high of 99, Friday 98, Saturday 98, Sunday 99. So they're getting out of the triple digit, but it's still hot. Okay, It is 8:08 on this Tuesday morning, and we're going to continue with more good gospel music. 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

so glad. Oh yes, I'm so glad that the grave is not our final destiny. I heard it when Lazarus died. Martha said to Jesus, if you had been here, my brother would not have died. Jesus said, you shall see your brother again. She says, I know I'll see him again in the resurrection. Jesus said unto her, I am the resurrection and the life. He that believeth in me, though he were dead, yet shall he live. But whosoever liveth and believeth in me shall never die.

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1: 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I was thinking about Miss Rosie Williams this morning. Hey, Miss Rosie, hope you and your family are good. Not only does she just call on her birthday, on her family's birthday, we're going to send a special shout out to her as well. Miss Rosie Williams and the Williams family, I am redeemed. Good morning.

song goes out to Reverend Andrea Allen Rush, Miss from Patricia Browder. She says, you taught her how to sing this song. She said, come on, and she had to come on, okay? So, Andrea Allen Rush from Patricia Browder.

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1: Good morning, Pastor Allen, Sister Karen.
0: Good morning, Ms. Virginia Boykin, and how are you?
1: I am well and blessed.
0: Well, happy Tuesday to you.
1: Happy Tuesday to you as well. Happy Tuesday, everyone. Once again, it's our Take Charge of Your Health trivia question.
0: Okay.
1: Which is people to learn more about their health and to live healthy lifestyles.
0: Uh-huh.
1: And the disclosure is you can't win more than once in a month. So if you've already won this month, just, hey, listen, hold on board. But if you have never participated, I want to encourage you to let this be the day.
0: Oh, let this be the day.
1: Let this be the day.
0: Okay.
1: So this trivia question got me thinking as the kids go back to school, Pastor Allen.
0: Okay.
1: But it also applies to all of us. Oh, goodness, my phone didn't want to act right. Come on, phone.
0: Mm-hmm.
1: Come on, phone. Give me I already posted it to you, but my phone is not letting me pull it up. Okay. But the devil is a lie.
0: Blame the devil. Blame the devil. We already know that. That's what they call human interfacing.
2: Mm-hmm.
1: Well, he came to my mind, but he ain't going to say
2: anything.
1: Praise be the Lord. How about that?
2: All right. There you go.
1: These are the everyday abilities and practical competencies that help people deal effectively with the demands, challenges, and tasks of daily living. They include things such as thinking, social and emotional tools such as problem solving, communication, and self-management that fosters independence and personal well-being. Because, Pastor Evan, how we think of ourselves and our abilities has a lot to do with our health. And a lot of times we lose track of that. And the answer to this, today's trivial question, has so much to do as to when I'm trying to promote these different programs. The more people can take hold of opportunities to get positive exposure and gain meaningful experiences and have that overall concept, mindset of learning to learn, of always wanting to learn new things regardless of what age they are, that's a beautiful thing.
0: Okay.
1: Just right now, we got the Master Gardeners a portal open, and it's going to stay open to September the 9th. That's the way people can learn. Because if you've already learned, you can learn more, of course. And if you don't know a lot about gardening, it's a great opportunity. And also give you an opportunity to go out in the community and do some service learning. Remember, I didn't say community work. I said service learning. That's where you're doing something, you're learning, and you're getting something back from it.
0: Okay.
1: And I want to shout a lot of the local churches out here to spruce up your landscaping.
0: Hmm.
1: There's someone in the congregation that likes gardening. Let that person be the person. In fact, it'll be nice if almost every church in the county will have a master gardener, somebody that gets the training and take it back to the church.
0: Uh-huh.
1: And then come back in the community. That would be a beautiful thing. That is a vision I had.
0: Okay.
1: But going back to the trivia question.
0: Well,
1: these are the everyday abilities and practical competencies that help people deal effectively with the demands, challenges, and tasks of daily living. They include thinking, social and emotional tools such as problem solving, communication, self-management that fosters independence and personal well-being. There are soft blank and hard blank. Hard blank are the things that we can measure such as data processing, budgeting, for some others. And then the soft skills are more like the things we can't really measure, like critical thinking, decision making, things like that.
0: Mm-hmm.
1: Pastor Adam, the question is, do you know the answer for today's trivia?
0: I do not. I do, but I don't think so.
1: Okay, it's a compound.
0: I have thoughts in my head, but.
1: Okay, well, let me see you the answer and you let me know if you got it. You guys, I'll be looking forward to my winner calling me.
0: Okay.
1: You guys have a blessed day. Stay cool. People are out here walking in this hot sun, not even having nothing to drink with them. If you're going to walk, have something to drink while you're walking to stay hydrated.
0: Okay.
1: It's nothing nice. You think you're doing okay, but your body can tell you otherwise if you're not.
0: If you're not wise, exactly.
1: So be wise, everybody, and be a blessing today to someone.
2: Amen.
1: Take care.
0: And you as well. All right.
1: Amen, amen.
0: Take your own medicine too now.
1: Oh, I try to. Most definitely. There's the Holy Spirit is convicting me when I don't.
0: Okay, good enough.
1: Amen, amen. You guys be blessed.
0: You too, honey. Bye bye. All right. The questionnaires. These are the everyday abilities and practical competences that help people deal effectively with the demands, challenges, and tasks of daily living. They include thinking, social, and emotional tools, such as problem solving, communication, and self-management, that fosters independence and personal well-being. And what is it called? What? That's the question. What is it called? All right. So I'm waiting on the first caller with the answer. I'll give you the question once more. These are the everyday abilities and practical competences that help people deal effectively with the demands, challenges, and tasks of daily living. They include thinking, social and emotional tools, such as problem solving, communication, and self-management that fosters independence and personal well-being. And what is it called?

0: Someone has an answer to the question?
1: That's right, she says.
0: All right, WLZ, good morning.
2: Good morning, Pastor Allen. How are you?
0: I'm wonderful, blessed, and how are you today?
2: I am good.
0: Good.
2: Now, for an answer to the question, for me, and I know when you ask questions like that, sometimes it's a little comical answer.
0: Right. Okay.
2: But for me, to be able to exhibit those kinds of actions, you have to be guided by the Holy Spirit. The Holy Spirit lives in us, those who are Christians and have accepted Christ as their Savior. Everything we do every day must include the Holy Spirit and let the Holy Spirit guide us. Then we can have composure. We can treat others right. We can be a blessing to others. And we can do all those things. But without the Holy Spirit, we can't do them effectively.
0: That's like a preacher's answer, but it's not the answer we're looking for.
2: I know. That's what I thought. But it should be.
0: If we're talking
2: Christians, because you can't do those things, those attributes, effectively unless you're guided by the Holy Spirit.
0: Unless,
2: but I know those Christians.
0: Yes, ma'am.
2: Those questions are usually something comical or something. Other than what you said.
0: Yes, ma'am. I do understand, but
1: she said
2: okay,
1: it from the door. That's probably not the answer. Miss Reed, you already knew that wasn't gonna be a problem.
2: But I that's knew, but
1: for
2: I,
1: her.
2: I wanted to
1: but
2: say
1: for
2: that.
1: You.
2: Maybe that would help somebody.
1: Hey, I'm proud of you. Say what's in your spirit.
0: Yes. It's a
2: all
0: good
2: right, have a
0: answer.
2: Birthday. Happy birthday and anniversary to everybody.
1: All right. Thank you, Pastor Reed.
0: Thank you, Pastor.
1: We got you, though. We got that one. Okay. We got you, though, Miss Pastor Reed.
0: That was a good preacher answer.
1: It was. And that was her personal answer.
0: Yes.
1: So that's the thing.
0: WELZ, good morning.
3: Good morning. This is Elois.
0: Hey. Good morning, Miss Elois. How are you today?
1: California.
3: I'm great.
1: Hey, girl. How are you?
3: Hey. Good morning.
1: Good morning.
0: I was with your sister Sunday, and I just brought joy to my heart.
3: Yeah, I heard you yesterday, and I was meaning to call, but of course it was Monday. Got busy, and I didn't get a chance to tell you I did hear you.
0: Okay.
3: Mm-hmm. Yeah.
0: So how are you today?
3: I'm great. How you doing?
0: I'm doing quite well myself. I won't complain about a thing.
3: Exactly. Mm. If you did, there's nothing we could do about it anyway.
0: You couldn't show me empathy nor sympathy. Yes, ma'am. I do
3: okay,
0: understand.
3: I think I have the answers. I'm not sure.
0: Okay, let's see.
3: Life skills. Adaptive skills and daily living.
0: Life skill is the answer I'm looking for.
3: Okay. So you can give the prize to Ms. Reed, so she called in first.
1: Oh, Pastor Reed. See, we love Ms. Reed. She gave the right answer from her.
0: You're too kind. But
3: okay.
0: Yes, ma'am. Look, I thank you for listening and being
3: I enjoy listening to you guys.
0: And such a valuable listener to you. You not only do you listen, but you learn and you engage with us. I love that in you.
3: Exactly. I have to be at work early in the morning, and I'm still working from home. So as soon as I get up, I turn on the radio station.
1: Oh, yeah. All right. Yeah, ring the bell on that one, man. We have some of the most awesome listeners, Pastor. And that's why I enjoy this job so much, because we have some wonderful, wonderful listeners.
0: Oh, yes.
1: And
0: it's
1: not about us. It's about just listening to the station.
0: About listening, exactly.
1: Yeah, they can hear other things.
0: And just for those people that are tuning in, I'm going to just recap the question, and the answer is right on point.
1: Thank you, Ms. Lois.
0: Now stay
3: there.
0: You're
3: welcome.
1: All right.
0: You can listen up. These are the everyday abilities and practical competences that help people deal effectively with the demands, challenges, and tasks of daily living. They include thinking, social, emotional tools such as problem solving, communication, and self-management that fosters independent and personal well-being. And the answer we're looking for is life skill. Pastor Reed, you know, gave a good...
1: Yes, he did.
0: Christian answer.
1: She did.
0: Be guided by the Holy Spirit.
1: Mm-hmm.
0: You know, but everybody's not guided by the Holy Spirit. But these skills come in for everybody.
1: Mm-hmm.
3: Right.
0: Teach us how to get along with one another. And it's better get along better with the Holy Spirit in us. But everyone does not possess the Holy Spirit. But they do possess these qualities.
1: All right.
3: Exactly.
1: All right.
0: Well, thank you so very much, Miss Lois.
1: And Miss Lois, you're overdoing your sister Catherine. She normally been calling y'all. Y'all letting the baby sister outbeat y'all, Catherine. So next Tuesday we'll be looking for Catherine. Lois don't call first, okay?
3: No, the lady just said I can't call again.
0: She said I didn't say that.
1: All right, Lois, we love you and thank you for calling from California and supporting us the way y'all do. We love y'all.
3: Well, you love you guys too.
0: Right. Love you.
3: Have a good one.
1: You
0: as well.
1: Bye bye. You know, some people are just they're so positive with calling us, and I just get elated when we hear people that they're from Good Lake, Westgate. Sorry.
0: Yes.
1: But anyway. All right. That was Miss Lois Williams, and she's the winner of the trivia question from Miss Regina Boykins.
0: And she's given the gift to Pastor Clara Reed.
1: Yes, indeed.
0: I'll let Regina know, and I'll let Pastor Reed know.
1: Right. Yeah, we know Pastor Reed, too. She said it from the beginning.
0: She'll be saying, give it to somebody else.
1: She will. So we're just moving on and on and on and on. But anyway, and it is 9 o'clock, y'all. And after these messages, get your scripture reading book out. 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
1: 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Hey, Miss Ellen Hooker, Miss Margaret Allen, all of our one of Sandra Delaney. Getting ready for the scripture reading where Pastor Allen will be bringing it to you from Matthew 7 and 12. All of our web listeners all over the world. Good morning, Pastor.
0: And good morning, Sister Sherry. How are you this morning? Good morning to our radio listening audience as well. We're prepared now for our scripture verse of the day. And it is coming from Matthew chapter 7 and verse 12. This is a part of the Sermon on the Mountain, Jesus' Sermon on the Mountain. He's getting ready to close out this message, and he's beginning a doxology. And in this, he says, therefore, about everything else I've said, therefore, all things whatsoever you would that men should do to you, do ye even so to them. For this is the law and the prophet. So in everything, do to others what you would have them do to you. For this sums up the law and the prophet. Now we call this the golden rule. This verse really means you should actively treat other people with the same kindness, the same respect, the same love that you want to receive. Yeah. You want to be respected. You want to be treated kindly and nicely. You want to be demonstrated love. Well, you start by showing. Do unto, that's the golden rule. The golden rule. Jesus give a clear, simple standard for human behavior. Yeah. Now, what it's saying, put yourself in another person's place. That's empathy. Empathy. Know how that person feels. Put yourself in this place before you judge or ridicule. Put yourself in that person's place. Feel his emotion. Feel his what's going on inside of him. Empathize. Sympathy, I look at him, you ought to be ashamed. I wish I could do something to help. That's sympathy. But empathy is when you put yourself, okay, in another person's place. Now, decide how you want people to treat you. And then treat them that way. I oftentimes get asked the question, how do you put up with folks like you do? And I said, because I'm going to treat them the way I want to be treated. It's just that simple. Look, this is not a requirement. This is not a request. This is a command. It is a positive command. Older teachings often stated this in a negative way. Do not do what you hate. No. But Jesus changed it into a positive action. He tell people to go out and do good things for others. Regardless of how they behave, you do good things for others. This is what the law, for this fulfilled the law and the prophet. Summing up the Old Testament. When Jesus, what he says here, it sums up the law and the prophet. Jesus means that loving your neighbor is the core goal of all God's commands. Yeah. If you truly love others, you will fulfill the spirit of the law. Brothers and sisters, we have a daily choice. The choice is ours to think before you speak or act. Ask yourself if you would want someone to talk to you or treat you the same way. When you empathize, when you demonstrate empathy, it requires you to put aside your own selfishness and understand the need of the people around you. Yeah, okay. You apply this by not expecting a payback. You should treat others well because it is right, not just to get something back in return. That's why I do what I do. That's why I live the way I live. I'm not looking for anything back. I'm going to treat you with decency. I'm going to treat you with respect. I'm going to treat you with love. I'm going to treat you with gentleness because that's how I want you to treat me. That's what the golden rule is all about. Do unto others as you will have them do unto you. Listen. Have you ever wished someone would see your struggle without you having to say a word? That they'd extend patience when you were overwhelmed? They demonstrated grace when you fell short? Or they shown kindness when you least deserved it? Now imagine, brothers and sisters, if instead of waiting for that kind of love, you gave it first. Wow. That's the radical beauty of Jesus' words in Matthew 7:12. Do unto others what you would have them to do unto you. This isn't just a feel-good suggestion. It's a call to live like Jesus lived. WWJD, what would Jesus do? It means choosing love when indifference is easier, offering forgiveness when revenge feels justified, seeing people not as they are in their worst moment, but seeing God. Wow. As God sees you broken, yet he loved you. What's wrong with that? Isn't that exactly what Christ did for us? He did not wait for us to become worthy. The Bible tells us in Romans 5:8, but God commended his love toward us in that while we were yet sinners, Christ died for us. He didn't wait until you get worthy. He did not wait till you got right. He did not wait till you start loving your neighbor. He did not wait. He loved you in spite. When you were at your very worst, Christ loved you. When you were lying, stealing, cheating, stealing folks, air conditioners, God loved you. Taking somebody's life, God loved you. When you're out there harming your body with drugs and alcohol, God loved you. He didn't wait for us to be worthy. He loved us first. He forgave us first. He served us first. He sacrificed for us first. Brothers and sisters, the golden rule isn't just about treating people well. It's about mirroring the very heart of God. John 3:16 said, for God so loved the world that he gave his only begotten son that whosoever believeth in him should not perish but have everlasting life. No greater love than this that a man lay down his life for his friend. He died for us at our very worst. Yeah. When we first love, we break the cycle of selfishness. When we serve first, we bring heaven to earth. When we choose grace, we reveal Jesus in a world that is starving for him. So today, brothers and sisters, don't wait for kindness. Initiate it. Don't hold back grace. Lavish it. Love not because it's earned, but because it's who Jesus is.
5: What does a Medicare Advantage God plan look love. Like that actually works for its members?
0: And when you do,
6: insurance place.
0: You won't just be following a rule. You'll be fulfilling the gospel of Jesus Christ itself. Show love. Do unto others as you will have them to do unto you. The word of God for the people of God.

Coast, Miss Billy Coast. This song goes out to you. Thank you for both your listening ears. Oh, yeah. This is from Pastor Allen and myself as well. I love me some Billy Coast. Oh, yeah.

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And we're on your aboard this Tuesday morning show with Pastor Allen. I am Sherry Williams, and I'm going to play this next song. It just came to my spirit this morning, speaking of this Tuesday morning show with Pastor Allen. I am Sherry Williams, and I'm going to play this next song. It just came to my spirit.

0: I hit her. Hold on. Okay. Hold on. Please call back, please.
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2: Hey, Sherry, did my phone drop?
0: Go ahead.
2: Anyway, you don't sound like you want me to talk, but I'm going to go on and talk. Anyway, I heard on the news the other day that the Republicans are going around, they're going to have town meetings asking people, do they want redistricting to take place? So for all the political science students and all the adults who's interested in us getting candidates in positions in the election in November the 3rd, 2026, we got to make sure we go to those to some of those meetings so we can say that we are really not interested in redistricting. Now, I don't have internet, so I can't tell you where I got this information from, but I've been reading the last year. I don't know if Sherry been reading or not. But anyway, there is a law that the Trump administration just got through the Congress over the last couple of months. It's called the Louisiana versus Calais Act. That act simply suggests that because they used to draw congressional and senatorial lines, depending on the Democrat, and I'm going to use some big words. I hope Sherry don't know them, but I want you all to know them. Since she acted mean to me, I'm going to use some big college words. So the Louisiana Calais Act, Congress said that they no longer have to draw redistricting lines in accordance with the black population. They can even sort of do gerrymandering to make sure that you don't get a black congressman or that you don't get a black senator or legislator. So young people and black people all over New York, Philadelphia, California, this year you are going to have to make sure you know the candidate that you want to vote for. For example, if you know that a certain candidate does not support public housing for poor people, they support the rich like Elon Musk, Jeff Bezos, and all those other rich people, you want to vote for the candidate that's going to vote for kitchen table problems that we have. And when they say kitchen table problem, they're not talking about what you're going to eat tonight, but they're talking about legislation like what are they proposing for the food stamp program? What are they proposing for the HUD program? What are they proposing for the Section 8 program? So if Sherry don't want me on here, you all, I'm going to have to get on here because I want to encourage you all to get out and vote for your senators and legislators coming up November 3rd, 2026. I want you all to research. Don't let these laws slip up on you. I don't care how Sherry get mad with me. I'm not going to let these laws slip up on us black people. We not know what's going on. So the Louisiana Calais Act is trying to reduce and take back everything that the black people, the civil rights leaders, and myself have been campaigning for from 1964 to 2000 to 2026. They want to erase the Civil Rights Act of 1964. So I'm going to get on here every day now that I know Sherry don't want me on here because black people, we can't let nobody turn us around. We are not going back, Sherry. We are going to turn the page. We're moving forward, whether you like it or not. Bye.
0: I believe we've already discussed that same problem. It came up several months ago that we were talking about this.
3: Uh-huh.
0: But in the meantime, we're going to continue with more good gospel music. WELZ, good morning.
4: Good morning, Sherry.
0: WELZ, good morning.
4: You are doing a marvelous job.
3: Well, thank you.
4: With Reverend Allen. And you tell us just how it are and how it is, however you're supposed to correct it, you know, and you're doing a marvelous job. We understand you, most of those that college students and always all this. You're doing a good job. And you break it down for us. You and Marita, well, I mean Reverend Allen. Y'all are doing a good job. And then what that song y'all was playing, don't let the devil rise back.
3: Uh-oh.
0: Are we gonna
3: look, yeah, we're going to play some music.
0: All right.
3: All right?

0: race to help me to run this race.
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0: Say it again. 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I tell you, these are songs that our fathers and grandfathers used to sing. I want to be ready when Just sign me up. Oh, yeah. I don't know who's singing it out. It's me or him. All right, y'all. We're going to continue with some more old school music. Good morning, everyone.
1: Yeah. It so reminds me of the old revival services we used to have back in the day. You know, we have a revival service that would go from 2 to 3 weeks at the time, you know. And every night, when the minister finished preaching, we have an old-fashioned altar call. And everybody would come around the

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1: I recommend Jesus.
0: We can stop singing now,
2: Pastor. I'll tell you what. Look, I recommend Jesus to any of y'all out there, okay? He's able.
0: Speaking of, all right, we're going to take you listen to WELC, not Maurice and Sherry.
2: 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You know, this is a place where I tell folks, it's my desire to say something play something that will help make your day something. Something exciting, something inspired through good gospel music or a simple word. This music is banging.
0: Yeah, go ahead, Pastor.
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3: Good morning.
2: Good morning.
0: Good morning,
3: I just
0: Patricia.
3: Got a phone call, and I'm listening to y'all.
0: Okay.
3: Somebody called and told me, Patricia, don't get on the radio station no more.
2: Uh-huh. You didn't listen.
3: They say, don't get on the radio station no more, because you are really, really crazy. And I just tell a lie to you. They can't talk. Well, I talk for them.
0: Okay, there you go. Well, thank you, Patricia. We appreciate it. We don't need to fix it, though, but, hey, our listeners are real. All right, y'all, look. I'm so tickled. This for real. And he said that we've announced the call letters, Pastor.
2: Look. Talking about call letters. Let me just.
0: Let's calm down.
2: Let me put this in your spirit one more time. Okay. All right.
0: I'm going to be singing all day.
2: CapTel, installing in this area Wednesday through Friday, August the 19th through the 21st. Mm-hmm. And this is for people with hearing impaired. Okay, you're hearing impaired, and they'll bring a landline telephone into your house, install a no bill, no cost, no charge, no nothing. All you need is internet.
0: Okay.
2: If you have internet in your house, they will set you up a landline telephone, okay? And what you need to do, you need to call this number, 662-902-4058. That's Miss Tanya Washington. And they'll schedule you to come out and put a telephone in your house free of charge. No bill, no labor, no internet, no nothing. Free talking,
0: free,
2: okay? This is for the hearing impaired.
0: Right.
2: The one thing is you must
0: be
2: certified hearing impaired, okay, with a degree of hearing loss.
0: Okay.
2: I fit the criteria.
0: Of course. Your name is on the top of the list, right, Pastor? We ain't been meddling all morning. I know his name is at the top of the list. We're going to break it into stages.
2: You know, I told my doctor. I went to the doctor and told the doctor, I said, look, I think my wife has a hearing problem.
0: Oh, my.
2: The doctor said, why do you say that? I said, well, I can talk to her, and she doesn't hear me.
0: Mm-hmm.
2: He said, well, how bad is it? I said, I don't know. He said, well, tell you how you gauge. When you walk into the house,
0: mm-hmm.
2: when you come over to say, hey, honey, I'm home.
0: Mm-hmm.
2: So I said, okay. Mm-hmm. I said, then and you keep saying it until you get up on her.
0: Mm-hmm.
2: So I came home. I said, hey, baby, I'm home.
0: Mm-hmm.
2: Didn't hear anything.
0: Mm-hmm.
2: I walked in and looked in the next room. Honey, I'm home. So when I touched on the shoulder, I said, honey, I'm home.
0: Mm-hmm.
2: She said, for the third time, I told you, okay, your food is in the microwave.
0: So it is you.
2: What, huh?
0: It was not her.
2: So I got diagnosed.
0: So you are bona fide, hearing impaired. And I tell you, I'm thinking, I hope they can put one in the station too, just for Pastor Al.
2: Yeah.
0: Okay. He tosses good, but I tell you, I have to make sure the volume is way up. It be killing my ears, but it helps him. We just love each other like that. Hey, our problem, his problem is my problem. My problem is his problem. We work together. That's how we work. So, and y'all will never know it because, well, I had to tell it, didn't I, Beth?
2: Yeah, yeah, yeah. They know it now. Big mouth.
0: All right, we're going to continue with more good gospel music. It is so glad to laugh and have fun and enjoy each other. I mean, even in our faults, you can enjoy each other. So
2: you know, that was a statement I read occasionally. Mm-hmm. And it talks about, it said, you don't stop laughing because you grow old. Mm-hmm. You grow old because you stop laughing.
0: There you go.
2: When you stop.
0: I'm gonna
2: laugh.
0: Yeah, me too.
2: Hey, look, I'm gonna laugh my way into the grave. I'm gonna laugh.
0: I'm telling you, when I'm in the casket, make sure y'all put a smile on my face.
2: Yeah, that's right.
0: Push it up. Put some glue on it.
2: Put the joker smile on me.
0: I tell my kids that all the time. Don't have me looking all bland. Yeah. Put a fake. I mean, of course I'll be dead. But Kenny, y'all got some that glue on my face and stay up like a smile. As Pastor say, one of them joker smiles.
2: Yeah.
0: Hey, we gonna tell our story around here, and I hope. And then we thank our listeners for supporting us in whatever we do. Hey, we fight battles every day. Say, I like battles. They make me stronger. We're going to play this next song by Mr. Henry Green. What is your story? Good morning. Oh, me and you.

0: Patricia Broder, I'm sending this song out to you. Keep talking, keep loving, keep helping all of us. We need each other, not just one, two, or three, all of us. Patricia, it goes out to you.
1: Keep it real. Keep it real. Keep it real.
0: WELZ, good morning.
2: Good morning, how are you?
0: Good morning, Miss Cynthia. You're on the air. How are you today? Oh, she didn't want to be on the air. Okay. I'm sorry, Miss Cynthia. You can call me back. I put everybody on the air, so if you don't want to be, just hang up.

soon of Mississippi. Boy, we have some awesome, awesome listeners. Oh, we have some awesome listeners. Nobody but our listeners make us do what we do. Good morning.

0: I just found that I am related to a billionaire.
1: Yeah,
0: just put in your first and last name in this family history test, and it will show you your whole family tree. You will not believe.

0: Story, and we thank her for her winning the trivia question from California. And, you know, we just had some great fun today. It is 9:56, and Pastor, he's strolling again, y'all. Mike got to have one more something before we get out of here,
1: Pastor. Oh, no, I ain't got nothing else.
0: He ain't got nothing yet. We done sang the last song today. We got to go, y'all. But in the meantime, we'll be back in the morning. We're going to end it with Count It All Victory for you, you, you, and you on this Tuesday morning. We'll be back in the morning.

0: From Jaketown to Louise and all that's in between, WELZ. 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
0: Here's your Belzona and Humphreys County weather update from WELZ, the Delta's Groove. Sunny today for your Tuesday with a few clouds here and there, a high of 100, a heat index of 111. Stay hydrated out there. Mainly clear and humid tonight with a low of 77. And tomorrow, partly sunny and swelteringly hot with a high of 103. 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
1: 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A seventh suspect was arrested over the weekend and is now facing charges in an ongoing human trafficking and kidnapping investigation in Gulfport. 38-year-old Crystal Householder was charged with human trafficking and felony child neglect. Six suspects are already facing a multitude of charges that include rape, extortion, kidnapping, and human trafficking. On January 22nd, detectives safely located a juvenile who had been kidnapped and trafficked. Between December of 2025 and the time she was rescued, the victim was allegedly held against her will and forced to perform sex acts.
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1: School choice advocates in Mississippi, like the director of Mississippi Ready, Leah Ferretti, believe every child should have access to a quality education that meets their unique needs. But legislative school choice efforts have faced a lot of resistance in the Senate. Ferretti shared her thoughts on the fate of school choice in the upcoming legislative session, which will get underway in January.
4: Unfortunately, I don't think there's any light for this next session. You know, it's an election year. So, you know, good policy really doesn't happen in election year because everybody wants to make sure that their pictures get back on that wall. So I feel very hopeful with our new administration that we will get something done. If we don't before then, I will be pleasantly surprised.
1: She says the school choice movement is about meeting people where they are.
4: And what our children need yesterday, they may not need tomorrow. And that is what really the school choice movement is about.
0: 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Sunny today for your Tuesday with a few clouds here and there. A high of 100, a heat index of 111. Stay hydrated out there. Mainly clear and humid tonight with a low of 77. And tomorrow, partly sunny and swelteringly hot with a high of 103. 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
1: 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Mississippi farmers continue to battle soaring production costs and falling market prices, but one sector has been the exception of late.
2: For that, you've got a 20-year run where beef cattle were just barely breaking even, so occasionally you've got to make a little profit, and so we've seen that the last few years, and that's transcribed to our grocery prices. It's no secret that beef is up a little bit, and so we see that in our shopping when we go to the grocery store, to the restaurant, and we're thankful that the consumer still seems to choose beef.
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2: Here's your Belzona and Humphreys County weather update from WELZ The Delta's Groove. Sunny today for your Tuesday with a few clouds here and there, a high of 100, a heat index of 111. Stay hydrated out there. Mainly clear and humid tonight with a low of 77. And tomorrow, partly sunny and swelteringly hot with a high of 103. 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
1: I'm Kelly Bennett for SuperTalk Mississippi News. Plans to widen the federal channel that serves the Mississippi State Port at Gulfport are moving forward. In June, the Army Corps of Engineers signed a report recommending the project for congressional authorization. Executive Director and CEO John Nass told us more.
2: And then what we did with the help of our congressional delegation is get into the Water Resources Development Act. And that essentially, it's an act of Congress. It's the law going forward that the authorized channel at the Port of Gulfport is 46 feet.
1: The next step will be to seek funding.
2: This is not a cheap project. We do believe the Army Corps estimates are higher than the actual project will be. And what we're doing is looking to, in that next process, once we're authorized, look to drive down some of those costs.
1: Governor Tate Reeves has called this a major win for the coast and our state.
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1: Jackson police are searching for a suspect who led them on a brief vehicle pursuit. According to Capitol Police, officers tried to stop a vehicle for reckless driving around the area of Valley Street. The driver initially stopped but then fled at a high rate of speed, prompting the pursuit. The vehicle eventually left the roadway, traveled through a commercial property, and came to a stop. At that point, the driver fled on foot. Anyone with information on the crime is asked to contact police. A Grenada man was arrested for a drive-by shooting over the weekend. Investigators believe 19-year-old DeMarkevian Strong opened fire on a crowd that was gathered in the 300 block of 2nd Street. Thankfully, no one there was injured. Strong was arrested after a foot chase. For more Mississippi news, find us online at supertalk.fm.
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6: 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Here's your Belzona and Humphreys County weather update from WELZ The Delta's Groove. Sunny today for your Tuesday with a few clouds here and there. A high of 100, a heat index of 111. Stay hydrated out there. Mainly clear and humid tonight with a low of 77. And tomorrow, partly sunny and swelteringly hot with a high of 103. 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

Welcome to Emily's Lunch and Learn. We started out with the Go-Go's. We got the beat. Glad to have you here on this August 11th version of the show. On August 11th, 2011, the Go-Go's received the 2,444th star on the Hollywood Walk of Fame. And it was actually located in front of the legendary punk club, The Mask, which is where the Go-Go's frequently played during their early years. Up next, we got Lady Antebellum.

Lady Antebellum, or Lady A as they are known nowadays, release Need You Now on August 11th, 2009. And it was not just a number one country hit, it was also number two on the Hot 100 and sold over 9 million digital downloads. Up next, we got Feist.

0: That was 1, 2, 3, 4 by Feist. Feist being from Canada. That one went to number 8 on the Billboard Hot 100 back in 2008. And on August 11th, 2008, Feist appeared on Sesame Street and turned 1, 2, 3, 4 into a lesson in counting. That would work out really well, wouldn't it? We'll have more great tunes when we return. This is Emily's Lunch and Learn. If you like it, then we love it, and we play it right here on WELZ, the Delta's Groove.
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2: 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American is also upping the ante with 5 new nonstop routes, including to Naples, Italy, Copenhagen, and Breeze is adding as many as 34 new domestic routes. And Frontier is also adding some routes, Fort Lauderdale to Denver, Detroit to Los Angeles, and Houston to San Juan. 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
0: 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Here's your Belzona and Humphreys County weather update from WELZ The Delta's Groove. Sunny today for your Tuesday with a few clouds here and there. A high of 100, a heat index of 111. Stay hydrated out there. Mainly clear and humid tonight with a low of 77. And tomorrow, partly sunny and swelteringly hot with a high of 103. 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
1: Emily's Lunch and Learn. That was Train with Hey Soul Sister. They had not had a hit since 2003, but on August 11th, 2009, Train released Hey Soul Sister, and it became the top-selling song of 2010 on iTunes. And their last hit had been Calling All Angels, and that one had done well. And Hey Soul Sister did it well on the charts. It was an international hit and went to number 3 on the Billboard Hot 100. Up next, we got the Jackson 5.

Lunch and Learn. That was the Jackson 5 with The Love You Save. This was done during their time at Motown in 1970. On August 11th, 1969, Motown Records introduced their new signing, which was the Jackson 5, to tastemakers and industry types at a party in Beverly Hills hosted by Motown Records. Diana Ross.

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1: Thank you all very much. 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For her, it was a calling, but there are hard numbers to consider. Are you willing to struggle and change your lifestyle in order to run your own company? 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
2: 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The Wall Street Journal says OpenAI designed the service to help students think through problems rather than just providing answers. There are also interventions when teens talk about self-harm, eating disorders, or violence.
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1: JUCO football gets underway 1 week from Thursday, it's hard to believe, and several Mississippi schools are included in the NJCAA Division I preseason poll. Coming in at number 3 in the nation is Northwest. The Rangers are behind only number 2 Hutchinson and number 1 Iowa Western. Joining Northwest in the top 5 is Mississippi Gulf Coast Community College, which landed at number 5. Colin is at number 9 and East Mississippi is at number 11. Also receiving votes but not placing in the preseason poll were Hines and Itawamba. The 2026 JUCO football season kicks off August 27th with a new expanded 10-game regular season. Burn bans are being announced in different cities statewide amid continued dry conditions we've now been seeing for quite a while. The latest cities to say outdoor burning is prohibited are Waveland and Bay St. Louis. No matter where you live, check to see if a burn ban is in effect.
5: Hi, I'm Emily Tillman, and this is Did You Know Mississippi? Did you know the first art potter was from Mississippi? George Orr was born in Biloxi, Mississippi in 1857 to young German immigrants. Orr learned the blacksmith trade from his father and left Biloxi for New Orleans at age 14, where he tried 19 different jobs. A friend from Biloxi, Joseph Meyer, offered Orr a job as an apprentice potter in New Orleans, and that would prove to be a huge moment in his life. He toured the United States for 2 years, learning all he could about his craft, and returned to Biloxi and built his own pottery shop. He dug his own clays out of the banks of the Chuticabuffa River. He startled the art world at the 1885 World's Fair. His shop became an established tourist attraction on the Gulf Coast, as visitors would be entertained by the performance of the Mad Potter of Biloxi. He wrote to an art critic, "I am making pottery for art's sake, God's sake, the future generation, and by present indications, for my own satisfaction. But when I'm gone, my work will be prized, honored, and cherished." Orr was highly regarded as a genius, but asked exorbitant prices for his works, which never sold, keeping him from the success he deserved. He packed up thousands of pots and shut down his shop in 1909. 50 years after his death, Orr developed a cult following in the art world, and his pieces started selling for what he knew they were worth. Isn't that the way it goes? And that's been Did You Know Mississippi? I'm Emily Tillman. Here's your Belzona and Humphreys County weather update from WELZ The Delta's Groove. Sunny today for your Tuesday with a few clouds here and there. A high of 100, a heat index of 111. Stay hydrated out there. Mainly clear and humid tonight with a low of 77. And tomorrow, partly sunny and swelteringly hot with a high of 103. 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WELZ, The Delta's Groove, Emily's Lunch and Learn.

Emily's Lunch and Learn. That was Kiss with Rock and Roll All Night. That was the live version. The single version was released in 1975, April 2nd, but the live version was released on October 14th. And the live version went to number 12 on the Billboard Hot 100, whereas the studio version went to number 68. So the live version is the version that we all know and love. On August 11th, 1999, Kiss got their star on the Hollywood Walk of Fame.

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1: 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I'm JT Mitchell. The United States Department of Agriculture is making $7.5 million available to food assistance organizations nationwide with the goal of expanding cold chain capacity. In a press release, the USDA said the grants will help nonprofits purchase equipment to temporarily store, package, and distribute fresh, frozen, and minimally processed foods. Ag Secretary Brooke Rollins said it's a boost to local farmers and ranchers, with the funding expanding cold storage and infrastructure for the food produced by them. HHS Secretary RFK Jr. echoed those sentiments, saying the investment will help food banks provide more meat, eggs, dairy, and produce to families in need. Awards can cover up to $200,000 in equipment and related costs. 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
0: 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Emily

Lunch and Learn. That is Three Doors Down from the Mississippi Gulf Coast there with Here Without You. It's time for On This Day in Mississippi Music History. August 11th, 2003, Three Doors Down released their third single from their second album, Here Without You, and it would peak at number 5 on the Billboard Hot 100. Now for our last On This Day in Mississippi Music History, August 11th, 1958, Elvis Presley's Hard-Headed Woman would be certified gold. And what's interesting about this is that it is the first rock and roll single to receive gold record designation. So that's very cool. That was Elvis, and that was Hard-Headed Woman. Here it is, and I'll see you next time. Oh, well, a hard-headed

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The lights are on, the stands are packed, and it's time for Cowboy football. Your Humphreys County Board of Supervisors, James Bankhead, Naylon Lee, Woodrow Johnson, Delrick Henderson, and Reggie Pinkston are proud to stand behind our Humphreys County High School Cowboys this season. From the first day of school to the final touchdown, let's show the Delta what Cowboy pride is all about. Humphreys County, we ride together, we win together. Here's your Bellzona and Humphreys County weather update from WELZ The Delta's Groove. Sunny today for your Tuesday with a few clouds here and there. A high of 100, a heat index of 111. Stay hydrated out there. Mainly clear and humid tonight with a low of 77. And tomorrow, partly sunny and swelteringly hot with a high of 103. 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
0: Here's your Belzona and Humphreys County weather update from WELZ The Delta's Groove. Sunny today for your Tuesday with a few clouds here and there. A high of 100, a heat index of 111. Stay hydrated out there. Mainly clear and humid tonight with a low of 77. And tomorrow, partly sunny and swelteringly hot with a high of 103. 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

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The lights are on, the stands are packed, and it's time for Cowboy football. Your Humphreys County Board of Supervisors, James Bankhead, Naylon Lee, Woodrow Johnson, Delrick Henderson, and Reggie Pinkston are proud to stand behind our Humphreys County High School Cowboys this season. From the first day of school to the final touchdown, let's show the Delta what Cowboy pride is all about. Humphreys County, we ride together, we win together. Here's your Bellzona and Humphreys County weather update from WELZ The Delta's Groove. Sunny today for your Tuesday with a few clouds here and there, a high of 100, a heat index of 111. Stay hydrated out there. Mainly clear and humid tonight with a low of 77. And tomorrow, partly sunny and swelteringly hot with a high of 103. 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

We've got Reverend Allen every weekday morning from 6 a.m. to 9 a.m. right here on WELZ, the Delta's Groove. 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Here's your Belzona and Humphreys County weather update from WELZ, the Delta's Groove. Sunny today for your Tuesday with a few clouds here and there, a high of 100, a heat index of 111. Stay hydrated out there. Mainly clear and humid tonight with a low of 77. And tomorrow, partly sunny and swelteringly hot with a high of 103. 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
0: The lights are on, the stands are packed, and it's time for Cowboy football. Your Humphreys County Board of Supervisors, James Bankhead, Naylon Lee, Woodrow Johnson, Delrick Henderson, and Reggie Pinkston are proud to stand behind our Humphreys County High School Cowboys this season. From the first day of school to the final touchdown, let's show the Delta what cowboy pride is all about. Humphreys County, we ride together, we win together. Here's your Belzona and Humphreys County weather update from WELZ The Delta's Groove. Sunny today for your Tuesday with a few clouds here and there, a high of 100, a heat index of 111. Stay hydrated out there. Mainly clear and humid tonight with a low of 77. And tomorrow, partly sunny and swelteringly hot with a high of 103. 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

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Sunny today for your Tuesday with a few clouds here and there, a high of 100, a heat index of 111. Stay hydrated out there. Mainly clear and humid tonight with a low of 77. And tomorrow, partly sunny and swelteringly hot with a high of 103. 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

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Here's your Belzona and Humphreys County weather update from WELZ, the Delta's Groove. Sunny today for your Tuesday with a few clouds here and there. A high of 100, a heat index of 111. Stay hydrated out there. Mainly clear and humid tonight with a low of 77. And tomorrow, partly sunny and swelteringly hot with a high of 103. 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
1: With the SuperTalk AgriNews Network, I'm JT Mitchell, and here's your closing market report. From the New York Cotton Exchange, October cotton is up 5 points to 84.12. December cotton is down 7 points to 85.41. From the Chicago Board of Trade, September soybeans are down a quarter of a cent to $12.75 per bushel. November soybeans are up 0.75 cents to $12.16.75 per bushel. September corn is down 1.75 cents to $4.63.25 per bushel. December corn is down 1.5 cents to $4.88 per bushel. From the mercantile, August live cattle is up 35 cents to $2.24.90. October live cattle is up 15 cents to $2.18.93. August feeders are down 75 cents to $3.39.23. And September feeders are up 40 cents to $3.33.35.
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2: Coming this fall, get ready for an explosion in new international and domestic airline routes. Starting in October, Delta will introduce six new routes, including New York's LaGuardia to Bermuda, Atlanta to Tel Aviv, Detroit to Aruba, and Riyadh in Saudi Arabia to Los Angeles. American is also upping the ante with five new nonstop routes, including to Naples, Italy, Copenhagen, and Breeze is adding as many as 34 new domestic routes. And Frontier is also adding some routes, Fort Lauderdale to Denver, Detroit to Los Angeles, and Houston to San Juan. 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I'm Peter Greenberg, and this is today's Worldwide Travel Minute.
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1: Here's your Belsona and Humphreys County weather forecast from WELZ, the Delta's Groove. Partly to mostly cloudy tonight with scattered thunderstorms during the evening, a low of 77 and winds from the south-southwest at 5 to 10 miles per hour. Tomorrow, mostly sunny, very hot with a high of 101, a heat index of 111. And tomorrow night, a few clouds with a low of 77, winds light and variable. 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
4: The University of Mississippi Medical Center is once again hosting a Friday night clinic throughout the high school football season. Dr. Derek Burgess has more.
9: We have a walk-in clinic Monday through Friday from 8 till 3, but the extended hours at night is only on Friday from 9:30 to about 11:30. Throughout the whole football season, we'll start next week on the 28th, and we'll go all the way through pretty much to Thanksgiving.
4: Brandon High School has been placed on probation for violating football practice rules. MHSAA Executive Director Ricky Neves confirmed on Tuesday that the Bulldogs have been fined and placed on probation for 1 year for practicing in pads too soon. Despite the penalties, Brandon can still compete in the playoffs this year. Be sure to keep up with high school football in Mississippi by heading on over to supertalk.fm. 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

weekday morning from 6 a.m. to 9 a.m. right here on WELZ, the Delta's Groove. 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
3: Here's your Belzona and Humphreys County weather forecast from WELZ, the Delta's Groove. Partly to mostly cloudy tonight with scattered thunderstorms during the evening, a low of 77 and winds from the south-southwest at 5 to 10 miles per hour. Tomorrow, mostly sunny, very hot with a high of 101, a heat index of 111. And tomorrow night, a few clouds with a low of 77, winds light and variable. 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
2: 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Whether it's under the lights or in the classroom, our students show what hard work and heart can do. So grab your seat at the field, wear your school colors, and let's make some noise for the Rebels.
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1: Here's your Belzona and Humphreys County weather forecast from WELZ, the Delta's groove. Partly to mostly cloudy tonight with scattered thunderstorms during the evening, a low of 77 and winds from the south-southwest at 5 to 10 miles per hour. Tomorrow, mostly sunny, very hot with a high of 101, a heat index of 111. And tomorrow night, a few clouds with a low of 77, winds light and variable. This weather is a service brought to you by Twin County Electric Power Association.
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